0: and 1985, Walter Fletcher Beach, me and Marigy. I'll play something now and no sound can play. Play this.
1: David Radigan, strong on ya, oh, gonna play forever, Lord, no, strong on ya, hey, you just ring the alarm.

0: have a boyfriend yet.
1: Well, don't worry about that. Your dad sent me here. I'm supposed to help you find Master Roshi so we can borrow the banjo fan.
0: Really? That's so sweet of you.
1: Well, hop onto my flying Nimbus, because we really should get going.
0: You

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And now you do what they told ya, you're under control. Do what they told ya. Those who died are justified for wearing the badge, they're the chosen ones. You just

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0: And that was 1 week from the Bare Naked Ladies.
1: And you know what that means. You know what time it is.
0: Yes, it is the football show with Luca.
1: And Gid. And it's not been 1 week. It's been 1 week, but we're up to week three of the season.
0: Well, it's going really, really well, my side, Gideon. What about yours?
1: It's going really well. It's going really well. Football makes, it gives me a balance in my life. It feels like, I know that I'm waking up on a Monday morning now feeling tired, but there's a good reason for it. So everything kind of fits. So yeah, I'm doing really great, mate. I'm doing really
0: great. Yes, myself as well. And well, the summer is over, but this is something, you know, there's a lot of people saying, oh, I love autumn. I love the colors. I love the leaves. No, I love the football, Gideon. I don't care about the leaves. There's the only reason why it's not warm anymore. We can't go swimming anymore, but at least we got some good football.
1: And just to be clear, Luke is someone who's already sat in here with me a few weeks ago having a good whinge about summer coming to an end. But there has to be a positive to it, and the positive to it is football season comes
0: exactly
1: around.
0: Exactly.
1: You know, sports season as well. I mean, we're also rugby fans, rugby season starting as well. So soccer's also a nice thing too, but football is the thing. Football's the show. It's the football show today here on Radio Blau. And we've got plenty to talk about, mate.
0: Yes, not just about watching the Patriots again, like as we did the last weekend.
1: Oh, that's nice.
0: Yeah, could have been, you know, something different, but fair enough. At least we're traveling to Jacksonville, Florida, and we get some new music from there, right?
1: Yeah, I've got some music lined up for us as well. I hope it's going to be nice. Try to fit in with a few different tastes as well. One of the songs is probably going to be familiar to those of you who have heard music before, but yeah, we'll see. Wasn't the hardest, actually.
0: No,
1: some areas of the music were, there's a bit of rap stuff there. I couldn't really get into the rap from Jacksonville, I must be honest. That's why there isn't a lot of rap this week, I'm afraid.
0: Okay.
1: But there was a bit of a punk scene. Found one or two things on the punk scene as well. You wouldn't think about it. But actually, Jacksonville's a big city, you know?
0: Jacksonville is the biggest city in Florida.
1: I think people never really think about it because no one goes on holiday to Jacksonville, right?
0: First of all. And second, you know, you always think about Miami.
1: Exactly.
0: Or maybe because of the NBA and Disney World, Orlando. Even Tampa Bay has a football team which won a Super Bowl, what, 4 years ago?
1: Yeah, five years ago.
0: 5 years ago. Jacksonville. Well, Jacksonville have a football team which plays few of their games in London.
1: In London, exactly.
0: Exactly.
1: They play in London because they don't enjoy playing in Jacksonville that often, it seems. But okay, whatever. So we're not going to continue with the Jacksonville story for right now. We'll come to the Patriots in a little bit. First of all, before we get into the games for this week, just very quickly, let's have a look back at last weekend, because there's one or two crazy results from last weekend.
0: Well,
1: right?
0: Yes, we finished our radio show with 10 minutes to go in the NFL, and there were a few results which, you know, turned out to be pretty interesting, right?
1: Absolutely.
0: First of all, we have seen the Packers winning in the overtime against the Jets.
1: I guess the surprise is that it was such an effort to do that. But hey, the Jets, fair enough. Good start of the season so far.
0: Good start of the season so far. Yeah, I can't complain. Geno Smith didn't really want to throw a first interception. Fair enough. The Saints took the Lions to the overtime in week one. And now they travel to Baltimore and they won, surprisingly, big time, in my opinion.
1: Coming back as well. It looked like they were dead and buried, right?

0: Yes. And the Saints are more interested than I thought. This Shaq, the quarterback. What? Let's see how long it lasts.
1: Yeah.
0: But at least they got away from zero victories. There's few teams which have zero victories. We'll talk about that later. But it's not the Saints anymore. What have we seen furthermore? We have seen the Bears scoring just 3 points against the defense of the Vikings, the Minnesota Vikings. Minnesota Vikings without Kyler Murray and with Carson Wentz as quarterback are now 2-0.
1: That's not bad, is it? That's not bad. And let's not forget as well, the Chicago Bears had scored 59 points the week before, and then they scored 3 points this week. I'm not sure if that's ever happened in NFL history. I haven't Googled it, so I don't know. But surely that's got to be the biggest change in points scored from 1 week to another ever. 56,
0: yes.
1: Right?
0: And if you think about that, they scored 54 points against... 53? 59 points against the Panthers.
1: In Carolina.
0: In Carolina. And then the Carolina Panthers traveled to Atlanta, and they won 34-3 against the Falcons. So the question is, how bad are the Falcons?
1: True, yeah. I mean, the Panthers then, of course, did the opposite to what the Bears did, right?
0: Yes.
1: They conceded 59 points at home and then went on the road and conceded only three. But yeah, if you're a Falcons fan right now, can't be easy times. Sorry, Carsten. Can't be easy times.
0: And we have seen Deshaun Watson getting a big dub. After a long, long time, right?
1: Absolutely, yeah. I mean, we're
0: Deshaun
1: not going to say...
0: Watson is the quarterback of the Cleveland Browns. He has been for the last, three seasons?
1: When he's been fit, sure.
0: Yeah.
1: But let's maybe not go too crazy on celebrating him, because he has a bit of a history there as well. But, let's say, okay, congratulations for the Cleveland Browns coming out with a win against Baker Mayfield, by the way,
0: exactly.
1: In Tampa Bay.
0: Exactly. I wasn't expecting that. And Baker didn't really have a good game.
1: No, he didn't.
0: Generally speaking, the stats of the both teams were pretty equal, where the Browns had just 44 rushing yards. This just in the hands of Deshaun Watson and getting that W, because if you have just a poor rushing game, it's not really good. But, the weather helped them, I think. Because they had some,
1: they had a thunderstorm, didn't they? They had a break for like an hour or two.
0: Exactly.
1: I can imagine it was one of those where if that doesn't happen, they probably just lose the game, right?
0: But they didn't.
1: But they didn't.
0: They got away from the zero column as well. They got a win. The Bucks are still 0-2.
1: All of those teams that we were talking about tanking because they want to get the good quarterbacks, right? The Cardinals came out, already got a win in week one. The Browns have come out, got a big win on the road this week, Teams where we thought, ooh.
0: Well, the bigger tankers are still 0-2, in my opinion, because the Miami Dolphins had no chance again last weekend.
1: Luckily, they have the Kansas City Chiefs this weekend, so...
0: Ooh.
1: No, that's not happening.
0: No, it's going to happen.
1: That's not happening.
0: No, Kansas City Chiefs look too good at the moment. Not that good, but still too good.
1: Yeah, offensively, they're scoring points. And I think that's if you can score points, then you'll beat the Dolphins.
0: The Dolphins still scored 13 points against the 49ers. But yeah, at the very end of the game, they had never really had a chance.
1: Exactly.
0: Never really had a chance. But that other big results came up, Gideon. Well, I said a big surprise at the beginning of the season might be the LA Chargers. They are a big surprise so far, but not for what I thought.
1: That's not what you were expecting, right?
0: Absolutely not. The Chargers lost at home against the good old tankers, the Las Vegas Raiders.
1: Oof. And this wasn't one of those games where they got unlucky or something. The Raiders just outplayed them.
0: Yes. The Raiders are really not a bad team so far.
1: Their defense has done okay, which I think is already better than most people would have expected. And Kirk Cousins has been all right at quarterback. I mean, he's throwing touchdown passes and he is throwing interceptions, but not as many.
0: Mm-hmm.
1: The running game, they're not going to beat every team. Yeah, that's quite clear.
0: No, definitely not.
1: But they're doing okay. So... All right. I mean, that makes the AFC West even more interesting.
0: Yes, because they're traveling to New Orleans this afternoon. And let's see what happens. Would you expect the Raiders to be 3-0 after week three?
1: Definitely would not have expected that. And of course, the Chargers, who you were talking about a minute ago, their schedule doesn't get much easier.
0: No, definitely not, because the Chargers play in Buffalo this afternoon. And even if they would go 0-3... Because it might be possible that they leave in Buffalo.
1: Yeah.
0: Well, they got a bit unlucky with their schedule. They're traveling to Seattle next weekend, and Seattle is already 2-0 without their starting quarterback and with Drew Lock at quarterback. It's going to be a tough one for them.
1: Yeah. And you've got to ask yourself, I mean, the Chargers coming into the season, they had expectations. A lot of people were expecting to see this offense suddenly go to really light up, let's say it that way, with Mike McDaniel as the offensive coordinator, the former head coach in Miami, going to create a fantastic run game behind that big offensive line. Well, it's not happening yet.
0: Yet. Let's see what happens. We have seen the Texans last season start in 0-3 and then go to the playoff and Absolutely. Win in the first round in the wild card. It might be possible that the Chargers go 0-4, but their division is not that easy.
1: Yeah,
0: if they start 0-4 to come back with the Broncos, with the Chiefs, okay, forget about the Raiders. It's not going to be easy.
1: Well, they've already lost once to the Raiders, but no, they don't have the Titans twice on the schedule to make up the wins, do they? But you mentioned something there which is also a surprise for me.
0: Say it.
1: Everyone's big favorites in the AFC to make a Super Bowl this year, the Houston Texans, are still winless after two home games to start the season.
0: And looked properly poor against the Cincinnati Bengals. Not definite, not so bad, okay? But still the fact that CJ Stroud, you know, fumbled the ball in the last play of the game against the Bills, taking him back to the playoff of the last season where he had four interceptions and one fumble. It felt like, oh, okay, maybe he's insecure. And then he meets the Cincinnati Bengals, which before this season, they were not really famous because of their defense. Well, then they scored just 6 points and not even one touchdown. It's going to be hard for them.
1: I don't want to be too harsh on CJ Stroud because when you watch that game, there are a few moments where big plays happen and it's not his fault. You've got a wide receiver dropping the ball. You've got someone catching it, making the fumble afterwards or something like that. Or he's just getting sacked because the offensive line just didn't bother. That offensive line is genuinely awful for the Texans at the moment. That's a massive problem for them. You saw it again on the rushing game. The rushing game was terrible. They were having problems with the rush game, and the Bengals' rush defense, good. They signed a very good player in the summer, but even so, Dexter Lawrence, but they weren't expected to be a great rush defense, and they looked like a great rush defense with that offensive line.
0: Oh, the Bengals, if they keep on playing like that with the Ravens losing at home to the Saints, it looks like they have a good chance to win their division. Let's see if these are the real Bengals and if those ones are the real Ravens. But before we do that, Gideon, I would say we go for the first music break and we play some music from Jacksonville, Florida. This is going to be 95 South. Hoot, there it is. Let's go.

0: Bit of a blast from the past there from Jacksonville. That was 95 South. It was a pretty big hit back in the 90s. I don't know if anyone knows that one. I was looking for hip hop and rap music from Jacksonville, and I was struggling a little bit. I found one or two artists. They had a guy called Lil Popper, who unfortunately died this year. Not the nicest thing, but he was. I found one or two songs by him, which were kind of nice to listen to, but I couldn't quite get into it. It was all, I don't know, I'm going through a phase right now with rap and hip hop where I'm struggling to really get into like the style in the same way as I could do with some of the more classical stuff, right? And so the low music
1: maybe
0: we have,
1: you don't
0: is not,
1: feel it anymore.
0: Maybe I
1: to.
0: Don't feel it anymore. It's a sign of getting old. Hey, what can we do? But in any case, 95 South, anyone who knows as well, 95 South is a reference to the road. That's the highway which goes down the east coast of the United States and goes through Jacksonville. All right, but anyway.
1: Before we talk about Jacksonville, there is something we should mention, because, you know, it's starting to be a problem, even if it's just the beginning of week three. We're getting, Gideon, so many injuries. How is it that possible? And who is not playing this weekend?
0: So we've got a few very interesting players who are going to be missing time. Has a massive effect. The first one, I'd say, already we know, out for the season, Jackson Dart from the New York Giants. Quarterback for the New York Giants. The Giants weren't expected to be a good team. That's a big loss.
1: No, but it is a bit of a shame, because first of all, at the beginning of the last season, or not at the beginning, in the middle of the last season, they turned out to be in love with their running back, Cam Scataboo. And in the moment, everything started to look good for the Giants. He got injured. And then Jackson Dart got injured as well.
0: Yeah.
1: And now it's just week three at the beginning of the season, and Jackson Dart is out for the season
0: out
1: again.
0: For the season, yeah.
1: So they have three good players in offense, as we said. Jackson Dart at quarterback, Cam Scataboo at running back, and Malik Nabers at wide receiver. And those three in the last 19 games, let's say last season, the first two games of the season, they played less than 50 snaps together. Well, if you have, these are not even big stars, but if you have your best players, which are never playing together, it's going to be very difficult.
0: Absolutely.
1: On the other end, I am in love with the fact that we will see 15 more games of James Winston at quarterback for the Giants, if you're lucky. Otherwise, James throws three or four interceptions in the first two games and maybe get benched as well. Let's see what happens.
0: I mean, there's good Jameis, there's bad Jameis, right? He has moments where you think, oh, he could be a starter, to be honest, looks fantastic. When he's good, but then you have those moments where, oh, oh, it's tricky. It's really tricky. The only person in NFL history ever to throw 30 interceptions in a season, wasn't it? He had that one season in Tampa Bay where he threw, I think it was 35 touchdowns, but 31 interceptions. It was impressive.
1: I remember him also throwing four touchdowns and five interceptions in the same game.
0: Yeah.
1: Something impressive. You know, big numbers, but on both sides of the table.
0: And if you're a fan of the team which he's playing for, you must just have a heart attack, right? It must just be so tough for you. But anyway, okay, we'll see Jameis Winston. Other players, Jaden Daniels,
1: quarterback of the Washington Commanders, which didn't have a good start of the season, and are 0-2 now. Now they're out of their quarterback for at least two games, as far as I read.
0: Yeah, he's had already had two serious injuries on the same elbow, and it's the same elbow again which he's injured a third time. He's missed now, if I'm not mistaken, something like the last 8-9 games with the same injury, and he's been taken out of three different games with the same injury as well.
1: And I don't want to put you in a difficult position, but who's going to play? Marcus Mariota?
0: Yes.
1: Yes. Okay, Marcus Mariota is not a bad quarterback, okay?
0: No.
1: As a backup, he has been better than many other backups which we have seen. Talking about backups, we have seen also Caleb Williams being carted out and Pageant having the chance to win the game for the Bears against the Vikings. But instead of that, he got sacked in the very last snap of the game.
0: Although you can't really say it was his fault.
1: No, definitely not.
0: The ball was snapped and the tight end just goes backwards, straight into him, right? He had no chance.
1: He had no chance, but generally speaking, if I could pick, I would pick Mariota in front of him for a step.
0: Yeah, and you can see the difference to Caleb Williams, right? Because that's the thing with Caleb Williams in that situation. He's extremely elusive, good at getting away, and it's a real loss. Caleb Williams is going to miss a lot of time, potentially not the whole season, multiple weeks definitely. Mm-hmm. For a moment there, I think everybody thought he'd blown out his knee. But no, it seems to be some kind of hamstring injury, but not a serious one.
1: Honestly, watching the replay, I thought that Caleb Williams had a worse, way worse injury than Jackson Dart, to be honest.
0: I think a lot of people seem to be thinking that. There were a lot of people talking about that on the news at the time, and Jackson Dart sort of walked off the field and they thought, well, it looks like he's avoided the worst. Nope. I guess you never know with those kind of things.
1: Yeah.
0: By the way, the New York Giants played at home, right? When they lost, or was that an away game?
1: It was an away game.
0: It was an away game. I was just going to say, because the New York Giants...
1: They were in LA against the Rams.
0: Ah, they were in LA, were they? Okay, that's true, they were in LA. Because the New York Giants and the Jets both play in New Jersey, and their stadium is famous for lower body injuries because the surface is so bad. It's famous for causing injuries. And so that would have been another example one, but it's not. Okay, I take it back. On top of that, I guess, other relevant injuries, who can we talk about?
1: Confirm the ones of the last week. Kyler Murray of the Vikings still out, and the Vikings being able to win against the Bears with Carson Wentz. Sam Darnold still out for the Seahawks.
0: Yes.
1: And having the Seahawks been 2-0, they look really strong, in my opinion.
0: It says a lot, doesn't it?
1: It says a lot with Drew Lock at quarterback. But Jackson Smith Jigba, their wide receiver, being really fit at the moment. He looks very, very aggressive on the pitch.
0: I think there's been so much news, so many people talking about the situation in Los Angeles that almost the reigning Super Bowl champions are coming in a little bit under the radar. This is a really good team, and you're seeing it week in, week out.
1: Well, Gideon, if you want, this evening at 7, you can switch on your telly on RTL and watch the Jacksonville Jaguars against the New England Patriots. But, and I admit this is really, really bad from us, on Nitro, you can also watch what they call the NFL conference. And this is the last weekend where you can do this for free.
0: Yes.
1: Nitro, together with Sky, decided to propose this NFL conference, which is something like NFL Red Zone on NFL Game Pass, where with a German commentator, you can watch live the highlights of every single game with a German commentator, as we said. From next week, it's not going to be like that. You will have to have Sky in order to watch that. So, in my opinion, do yourself a chance. Do yourself a favor and give yourself a chance to watch Bills against Jaguars at 7. A bit of it, at least.
0: Well, Bills against Jaguars, there are other good games.
1: Bills against Chargers.
0: If you want to watch the Jaguars play, you can do that on RTL anyway. But the Bills against the Chargers will be a fantastic game. Yeah, it's going to be... I can't see it being a low-scoring game. That's one. You've also got the Bengals playing against the Steelers as well. And that early window will also be a really nice game to watch. And I can imagine some good highlights from that too. And the both games I'd rather watch than the Patriots against the Jaguars, if I'm being honest.
1: But let's go Jaguars-Patriots, okay?
0: Yeah, let's do that.
1: Both teams are 1-0, okay? Now, if the Bills win this evening against the Chargers and the Patriots lose, we will have a 3-0 team and a 1-2 team. Still, I have to say, nothing is done. But looking at the schedule of the Bills, if they start 3-0 beating Texans, Lions, and Chargers, the Patriots winning just against the Steelers, they might be in trouble. So in my opinion, for the Patriots, this is a very, very important and crucial game. And crucial because the Jaguars are a good team, okay? I know that they lost against the Broncos the last weekend. They just scored 13 points. But they didn't look that bad.
0: No, they didn't look that bad. And I think it's a talented team. That's the first thing. To lose in Denver is not something which is a huge disappointment, especially with this Denver Broncos team. You're playing at altitude. The Broncos defense is always going to be good. And that's basically what happened. The Jaguars, though, controlled a long period of the game. They were ahead for large periods of the game, and they got in front, and they looked like they were in control of the game. The Broncos got a couple of big plays towards the end and were able to come back and take the lead because of that. And they won deservedly in the end. But this is a good Jacksonville team. It has a decent defense still. They lost a few players, but it's still a decent defense. They still have Trevor Lawrence. When Trevor Lawrence decides to play, he's an excellent quarterback. It's an interesting team. They need to get something out of Travis Hunter because it's starting to be a little bit of an issue. He's not a good defensive player at the moment, and he's not playing much on offense. They need to solve that problem. But these are reasons why the Jaguars are interesting to watch. Right.
1: Yes, on the other hand, the Jaguars conceded just 30 points in the first two games. And the Patriots are one of the worst offenses so far. They just scored 30 points in the first two games. I have the feeling that they might be struggling, to be honest.
0: And there are question marks about Drake May so far. Last year, Drake May's thing was that he was just Mr. Consistent. He didn't take risks, and he didn't throw the ball away. And so far this season, in both games, in the first game in Seattle, he lost them the game. He made some really terrible throws.
1: Terrible mistake.
0: Terrible interceptions the last couple of plays, which really lost them the game. And even in the win against the Steelers, there was still an awful interception there as well, to be honest. So, let's see how it goes. I mean, we all thought, okay, AJ Brown's on injured reserve. He's not playing at the moment, so maybe that has some kind of input on it. But let's see how that works out with the Patriots.
1: But before we go to the next music break, Gideon, who's going to win that game?
0: I've spent my life assuming that the Patriots will win these kind of games, and last year they did win these games, which is why I think they'll do it this time as well.
1: Wow, for once we got not the same prediction. Oh. I see the Jacksonville Jaguars winning that game just because they are offensively very interesting. I see Brian Thomas Jr. being fit again, looking, you know, being targeted enough from Lawrence. And it doesn't look like the offense of the Patriots will be able to score more points than the offense of the Jaguars, in my opinion.
0: Let's see. Interesting game, definitely.
1: Said that, it's time to play whole, wet, wheat bread.
0: Whole wheat bread, yeah.
1: This is Lower Class Man. Let's go.

0: Well, here we are. It's the football show on Radio Blau.
1: With Luca.
0: And with Gid. And that was Whole Wheat Bread. Whole Wheat Bread is a punk rock band from Jacksonville, Florida, actually just close to Jacksonville. An interesting point, of course, it doesn't actually make any difference to how they play. It's an all-black punk band as well.
1: Which is not that common, to be honest.
0: No, it's not that common.
1: And which we appreciate, because we like white hip-hop, we also like black punk. Why not?
0: I must admit, it's the first time I've heard it.
1: Actually,
0: but yeah.
1: I don't give a shit about the colors. As long as the music is good, the music is good. That's it.
0: I guess that's why they're called Whole Wheat Bread, by the way.
1: Because yeah, true. But,
0: yeah.
1: Oh, there's one of the friends I have in the rugby club. He has a beautiful white dog, which is called Ricotta. Well, Gideon, in the second window, there could have been a couple of few nice games, but they're going to show on RTL the 49ers hosting the Cardinals. And after having seen the 49ers beating easily the Rams and then beating very well the last weekend the Dolphins, I'm starting to think that if they stay fit and Brock Purdy, sorry, my French language doesn't fuck it up, they look good. Wow. If I look at those wide receiver, generally speaking, those offense, at the moment, last weekend, they targeted George Kittle, the tight end, 4 times, 4 receptions, 80 yards. Mike Evans targeted 3 times, 3 receptions, 54 yards. Christian McCaffrey, the running back, targeted 4 times, 4 receptions, 43 yards. As well, Deebo Samuel is there, and DeMarcus Robinson is also getting some chances at wide receiver. I understand. The Dolphins are shit. Sorry.
0: A lot of French today, Luca.
1: But the Cardinals are not that better. Haven't we seen that? It's going to be a good game, in my opinion.
0: I think
1: not for the Cardinals, but for the viewers at home, definitely.
0: Yeah, I think this is one where we're going to... I can imagine it could get quite one-sided. Right?
1: Yes.
0: In San Francisco, this could be one of those games where they just score on their first 4 possessions or something. And at halftime, it's 24-3 or something, right? That could definitely happen. As far as the 49ers are concerned, 2 big ifs, mate. I mean, we're going to have to see them play against a few more tough teams.
1: Mm-hmm.
0: They won with the whole Australia game against the Rams. Fair enough. Let's wait and see what that really means. But, I mean, the Dolphins and the Cardinals are probably two of the easiest teams in the league. And let's see how it goes with the injuries. If they all stay healthy, the 49ers are a really good team, but you've got to keep Fred Warner healthy. You've got to keep George Kittle. You've got to keep Christian McCaffrey healthy.
1: Nick Bosa, don't forget Nicky.
0: Nick Bosa, who just effectively spends his life watching football games at this point. So, yeah, big, big, big if with them.
1: But
0: let's see, maybe they've got through their issues with the electrical substation in San Francisco. Maybe.
1: Spooky.
0: We'll wait and see.
1: But, you know, myself have been very critical on Brock Purdy in the last weeks, and generally speaking, I'm not a big fan of him. But seeing him throwing 20 on 22 passes the last weekend and going for 287 yards, 2 touchdowns, no interceptions, and still running for more yards than every other running back of the 49ers.
0: Really?
1: More than Christian McCaffrey. Not many, just 30 yards, CMC had 23 yards with 10 carries.
0: Which, by the way, is an interesting continuation of a storyline we had last year, right? Where last year Christian McCaffrey was fantastic in the passing game. He had, I believe, way over 1,000 yards in total with his receiving. But in the running game, the 49ers, including McCaffrey, they just couldn't get it going. It just didn't seem to get started.
1: Yes, but somehow he's a threat. And
0: sure,
1: the defense is always scared of him. And on the other side, even if they are successful against him, they still give him the ball 10 times to carry, which keeps the tension in the defense. Is he going to run the ball? Is he there? Is he going to be playing as a wide receiver? I think he's a big option for them.
0: Yeah, he forces the linebackers close to the line of scrimmage, which means they have to commit more players there. Opens up space. Absolutely. Totally with you on it.
1: And I have to say, I love it. I really love to see Mike Evans having another great season after he left the Buccaneers. This old Welsh guy. Oh, he's not? Michael Evans.
0: There we go.
1: He's just great, and it's nice to see him there. really, really happy for him.
0: Absolutely. I mean, he may have been exactly what they didn't need, another old player who can get injured a lot, but if he stays fit, he's a properly good player. So good for him to see him playing well. But if you weren't watching this game, if you have the opportunity, which you do, to watch another game later on that window, what would you choose?
1: That's a good question. I would probably choose the Rio game because I'm interested to see how the Ravens react to the Cowboys. And I have to say, it's a bit unlucky on them that they have to play in Brazil because this changes everything. I know that this would have been a home game for the Cowboys and possibly is better for the Ravens to be playing in Brazil and not in Arlington. But on the other side, this makes it always difficult. Look at the Rams losing against the 49ers in Australia, even if they were favorites. I think on paper, the Rams are better than the Cowboys. And I know an away game in Dallas is not always easy, but I have the feeling that the Ravens could lose that game as well.
0: Yeah.
1: But the Cowboys, they need to show a bit more because so far they haven't been as good as we expected them to be, right?
0: They had a very good game against the Commanders, but most of the time when they really moved away from the Commanders came after the injury to Jaden Daniels. Until then, it was quite a close game. Then Jaden Daniels got injured, and after that point, the Cowboys took control. And they looked good doing it. They took control of the game quite comfortably. But it's the Commanders, so what can you really read into that? I agree with you, and I'm very interested to see how this game goes, which team travels better. If I were the Ravens, I definitely would not want, after that game we talked about, the New Orleans Saints shock loss at home, to have to suddenly travel a long way to play a game in an unfamiliar stadium. But who knows? Maybe it's exactly what they need. Maybe it also levels the things up a little bit more. If they were playing in Dallas, it might be a little bit more difficult for them, so maybe that's a good thing. By the way, if any of you happen to be in Rio this evening, then...
1: Rio de Janeiro, eh?
0: Yeah, exactly, Rio de Janeiro.
1: Not Rio Saliceto.
0: The tickets are going for $9 a ticket there. At the Maracanã, yeah. I guess because it's the Maracanã, it's so huge, they probably couldn't sell it out. Yeah, yeah.
1: But it sold out.
0: $9 a ticket. So,
1: Well, in Dallas, it would have been much more expensive.
0: I reckon it would probably be more expensive in Dallas, yeah. So,
1: Gideon, and then we have other two games later this evening.
0: We do.
1: One later this evening and one tomorrow night as Monday Night Football. The Broncos are hosting the Rams.
0: Hey.
1: Rams which had 32 F snaps of Aaron Donald last weekend. Much, much more than expected, honestly.
0: Yeah.
1: It's going to be difficult for the Broncos, isn't it?
0: It's going to be difficult for the Broncos. I don't feel completely hopeless about it. It's in Denver. The Rams clearly aren't quite... It's not quite working perfectly yet.
1: Nakua is not really fit.
0: We've already lost Myles Garrett, so the new players are still getting settled in a little bit. So maybe there is still a chance for the Broncos to get there. But if we're honest, it's not quite working perfectly for the Broncos either.
1: Exactly. You're honest there. Thank you.
0: Nah. I can't see the Broncos' offense doing what it has to do. And the Broncos' offense is going to have to be the thing. The defense will be flying. The defense, if you give them a little bit of a break, the defense, I think, they had that terrible game against the Chiefs, but they've been a good defense. They were good last week. But I just can't see them winning it. We'll see. We will see how it goes. The game on Monday night, which could have been a real cracker, is now a little bit lower down because you don't have Caleb Williams, because the Philadelphia Eagles are going to Chicago to play the Chicago Bears. That's the kind of game which could be really fun. It could also end up have being, I don't know, 13-10 or something, a real slugfest in the rain in Chicago or something. But
1: to be honest with Caleb Williams, I would have thought that the Bears would have won that game.
0: Yeah, me
1: not
0: too.
1: Comfortably, but yeah, something like, as you said, 31-17 or something like that, because still, the Eagles won the last weekend in Nashville against the Titans, but that was much, much closer than everybody
0: absolutely
1: expected.
0: Yeah, yeah, they could totally have lost that game.
1: Gideon, I would say we go for the next and last music break before closing time. This is going to be... Tell me, Gideon, what is it
0: going to
1: be?
0: This is Flip Turn. This is Burnout Days. This is a sort of an indie rock band from Jacksonville. I kind of like them, actually. So let's give them a go, see what you think about it. And you like them, then remember the name.

0: just like old times.
1: Flip turn. Burnout days.
2: Gideon. He didn't really sound from Florida at all. Didn't sound something for retired white Americans enjoying the pension there or something. Sounded more, you know, south of Birmingham or something like that.
1: Yeah. It could have been. The playlist we wanted to play in the background, we had a few technical issues at Radio Blau here.
2: As usual.
1: It was going to be the indie Britpop playlist, and it would have fitted pretty well with that, wouldn't it, if we're honest? Not like, I mean, for me, in my mind, I'm associating with Jacksonville what you said, retired people or rednecks, to be honest, and it doesn't really fit with either of them. So, but I must say, when I've been doing these, looking at these different bands, that you get one city once in a while, you get like a band where you're like, oh, that's a really nice one. And that's one of them. I highly recommend Flip Turn. Go on your, whatever, your Spotify or whatever it is you use for your music. There's a few nice songs on there. And worth listening to more, certainly.
2: Gideon, it's the third weekend of the season.
1: We have
2: few teams with a 2-0 record and few teams with a 0-2 record. Now the question is, who's staying 0-2 and who's staying 2-0? Sorry, actually, who's going to be 3-0 and who's going to be 0-3? So I would say let's start with a positive record in the AFC. At the moment, we have the Bills, who are playing the Chargers at home, the Bengals, who are playing the Steelers away, the Raiders were playing the Saints away.
1: Sorry, I can't help laugh at that.
2: And the Chiefs were playing the Dolphins at home, as far as I can remember. Dolphins at home or Dolphins away?
1: This Dolphins is a
2: good away.
1: Away.
2: Okay. Away. So four different options. Who's going to stay on a positive, immaculate record? All four of them?
1: Yes.
2: Yes.
1: I think the one I'm least certain about would be the Raiders. No offense to the Raiders, but it's still a little bit hard to believe. And they're on the road in New Orleans, which is also not a bad team. But somehow I kind of get the feeling that there's a little bit going on there right now. They've got a little bit of a system. So they might be able to actually make that work. And the others, yeah, the Chiefs will win easily. I think the Bills will beat the Chargers. And the Bengals... Hey,
2: or if the Steelers are what we have seen the last weekend, the Bengals will win that game.
1: That's it. And the Bengals right now, everybody watch out. If Joe Burrow actually plays a whole season and doesn't get injured, this defense is all right.
2: He already went to the Super Bowl with them, right? He had Joe Mixon as running back. Now, okay, they're not badly, filled up. But still, I thought Joe Mixon was a better running back
1: than
2: Chase Brown. But let's see what happens.
1: They should. I mean, if they stay healthy, if those players stay healthy, and this defense stays the way it is, they're definitely going to be in the playoffs.
2: Dude, Dexter Lawrence has been pretty good for them, man.
1: And look at how they were these first 2 weeks. Do you want to be playing them in January in a playoff game anywhere? Absolutely not.
2: Not.
1: I'd say more than just about any other team, maybe the Bills on the same level, they're the one team where they can just do something ridiculous because they've got players there. You saw it last week with Jamar Chase. Mm. He can catch a pass which no one else is going to catch, right?
2: In a tile.
1: Right,
2: in
1: exactly.
2: In that dimension, yeah.
1: Exactly, and that's the kind of thing where you think your defense has got it all set, and then that happens, and that's the play which changes the game, right? So
2: I don't see the Raiders winning in New Orleans, honestly.
1: No?
2: So it's going to be, my opinion, Bills, Bengals, and Chiefs.
1: Fair enough.
2: On the other end, always in the AFC, the Dolphins are 0-2.
1: And they will stay that way.
2: The Texans and the Colts are 0-2, but they're playing each other.
1: Hey.
2: I see the Texans winning that game. Even if it's away, the Texans have to win that game. Otherwise, I don't know. I would say DeMeco Ryan would start.
1: Seat starts getting hot, doesn't it?
2: Yeah.
1: I don't want to say it too loudly, but it's not an easy one to win. They have to stop Jonathan Taylor, right?
2: They
1: if they stop Jonathan Taylor, they win that game. But
2: and the Colts were really close to beat the Chiefs last weekend.
1: In Kansas City.
2: And also in the first game of the season, they were not that bad.
1: No, not at all. There's more life in the Colts than we thought. And then you've got the Chargers.
2: The Chargers. We already said that the Bills will win that game. That means that the Chargers will stay 0-3. And this is going to be a massive surprise. But not because they lose against the Bills this weekend, or if they lose against the Bills this weekend, or if they lose against the Seahawks next weekend. The problem were the first two games. You can't lose to the Raiders at home as they lost.
1: Or the Cardinals.
2: Wow. Or the Cardinals. They should be 2-2 at the end of the first four games.
1: Yes, absolutely.
2: And they're really highly risking to be 0-4. The NFC. The Eagles are 2-0. The Vikings are 2-0. The Seahawks are 2-0. And the 49ers are 2-0. Also here, I see one team not being able to win that game. And these are the Minnesota Vikings. The other three, they should win the game. The Minnesota Vikings maybe have one of the easiest schedule looking at the paper, but they travel to Tampa Bay, and the Tampa Bay Buccaneers are 0-2, and I still think that they are a decent team. So somehow I don't see the Vikings winning that game.
1: I agree with you, but let's be honest. We're both saying this because of the history. If you look at how they've been playing in their last two games, you've got to give it to the Vikings, because
2: Far
1: this year they've looked the better team, and something's not right in Tampa Bay this year. They're not where they were. A few players who you were hoping would be better aren't as good as they were. It feels to me in Tampa Bay like this might be the end of an era with this team.
2: On the other end, the 49ers, as we said, should smash the Cardinals. And the Seahawks with Drew Lock, they travel to Washington against the Commanders. Is it going to work? Well, the Commanders without Jaden Daniels are not a threat as they could be. So the Seahawks might win that game.
1: I think they have a good chance of winning that game as well, yeah.
2: On the other end, the 0-2 teams on that side are, as we said, the Commanders, the Buccaneers, and the Falcons. Now, if they keep on playing like that, the Falcons already played on Thursday evening. Well, have you watched the highlights, guys, at home, or you haven't? I highly suggest you to watch those highlights.
1: But let's do a live test of our abilities. You all know the result of this game, so let's now predict it, because we're recording this before the game happens. Luca, who do you think won that game?
2: The Packers.
1: Yeah, me too as well.
2: The Packers.
1: And if the Packers didn't win that game, then the red alarm lights need to go on in Green Bay, because that's a game which you have to win.
2: Yes.
1: You have to win that game.
2: Absolutely. The Commanders also might lose. At the end of the day, we will have, in our opinion, about 6 or 7 teams with a all positive record and 5 or 6 teams with a negative record. A few are not expected, to be honest. If the Commanders lose this game to be 0-3 in the first three games, and the Chargers to be 0-3, this is really not even acceptable.
1: Let's see with the Texans as well. Yeah.
2: And honestly, I predicted the Bills to be 0-2 the first two games, and they're 2-0. It's also a bit of a big call.
1: I think in the next couple of weeks, we're going to have a little bit more of a detailed discussion about what's going on with this Bills team, because it's been a really promising start. There are a few little patches, but let's give them a bit more time. Let's see how they do against some of these big teams that they're playing early on in the season, see how long they can sustain it. And let's just hope that Josh Allen stays fit, because it's just so much fun to watch him play.
2: On the other end, I'm really curious to see how the Seahawks keep on performing. Sorry, pardon me. The Titans keep on performing.
1: The Titans?
2: No, sorry, I'm just confused. The Eagles, okay? The Eagles won 24-22 against the Commanders and 24-20 against the Titans.
1: Okay.
2: Now, okay, they are playing the Bears without Caleb Williams. But after that, they have the Rams playoff team. They have the Jaguars playoff team. They have the Panthers playoff team. And then the Cowboys. It's not the easiest schedule for them.
1: This is the time where I think the next few weeks, I think we're going to get a few of these heavy hitters really. We'll start to see one or two teams are going to be out of it early on this season. That's quite clear right now. It could well be. You already talked about it with the Chargers. We already talked about it with the Texans. There could be a couple of teams which are just out of it early on. And lots going to be decided.
2: Or maybe that division with Cowboys and Eagles is not as good as we expected it to be, or as it used to be a couple of years ago.
1: Yeah, it goes up and down a bit, doesn't it?
2: Well, by the way, Gideon, we are coming to an end of our radio show. It was fantastic to spend this afternoon with you.
1: Always a pleasure, mate. Always a pleasure. Lots of good football to watch this evening. I'm looking forward to watching some as well. So enjoy your football, everybody. Make the best, make your best way through all of those games that we've shown you. And
2: well, this is closing time, as we always do. Semisonic 90s, pure as hell.
1: See you next week.
2: Let's go. Take care. Ciao.

0: much like.
1: Once upon a time, I found myself in some circumstances, held down by some spiritual vampires that my mouth couldn't move, my tongue couldn't shake, my hand couldn't move, and the only thing could make me move is say, move your bumbleclaat.

0: want to see some big fire and torch and signal, because this is the boom tune in London right now.
1: One, one, one, one, one, one, one, one, one, one, one, one, one, one, one, one, one, one, one, one, one, one, one, one, one, one, one, one, one, one, one, one, one, one, one, one, one, one, one, one, one, one, one, one, one, one, one, one, one, one, one, one, one, one, one, one, one, one, one, one, one, one, one, one, one, one, one, one, one, one, one, one, one, one, one, one, one, one, one, one, one, one, one, one, one, one, one, one, one, one, one, one, one, one, one, one, one, one, one, one, one, one, one, one, one, one, one, one, one, one, one, one, one, one, one, one, one, one, one, one, one, one, one, one, one, one, one, one, one, one, one, one, one, one, one, one, one, one, one, one, one, one, one, one, one, one, one, one, one, one, one, one, one, one, one, one, one, one, one, one, one, one, one, one, one, one, one, one, one, one, one, one, one, one, one, one, one, one, one, one, one, one, one, one, one, one, one,

0: cool like Reef. 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
1: no more,
0: new sun,
1: no new,
0: new sun,
1: no more,
0: new sun,
1: no new,
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1: no more,
0: new sun,
1: no new,
0: new sun,
1: no more,
0: new sun,
1: no new,
0: new sun,
1: no more,
0: new sun,
1: no new,
0: new sun,
1: no more,
0: new sun,
1: no new,
0: new sun,
1: no more,
0: new sun,
1: no new,
0: new sun,
1: no more,
0: new sun,
1: no new,
0: new sun,
1: no more,
0: new sun,
1: no new,
0: new sun,
1: no more,
0: new sun.
2: No proper time of day.
3: No shade, no shade, no shade,
4: no shine,
5: no bird,
3: no shade, no shade, no shade,
4: no shine,
5: no bird,
3: no shade,
4: bees,
3: no shade, no shade,
4: bees,
3: no shine,
5: no bird,
3: no shade,
4: bees,
3: no shade, no shade,
4: bees,
3: no shine,
5: no bird,
3: no shade,
4: bees,
3: no shade,
4: butter,
3: no shade,
4: bees,
3: no shine,
5: no bird,
3: no shade,
4: bees,
3: no shade,
4: butter,
3: no shade,
4: bees,
3: no shine,
5: no bird,
3: no shade,
4: bees,
3: no shade,
4: butter,
3: no shade,
4: bees,
3: no shine,
5: no bird,
3: no shade,
4: bees,
3: no shade,
4: butter,
3: no shade,
4: bees,
3: no shine,
5: no bird,
3: no shade,
4: bees,
3: no shade,
4: butter,
3: no shade,
4: bees,
3: no shine,
5: no bird,
3: no shade,
4: bees,
3: no shine,
4: butter,
3: no shade.
4: Speed,
3: no shine,
5: no but
3: no shade,
4: speed,
3: no shade,
4: but
3: no shade,
4: speed,
3: no shine,
5: no but
3: no shade,
4: speed,
3: no shine,
4: but
3: no shade,
4: speed,
3: no shine,
5: but
3: no shade,
4: speed,
3: no shade,
5: but
3: no shade,
4: speed,
3: no shine,
5: but
3: no shade,
4: speed,
3: no shine,
5: but no shade,
4: speed,
3: no shine,
5: but
3: no shade,
4: speed,
3: no shade,
5: but no shade,
4: speed, no shine.
2: November.
6: No, no, no.

0: it white as snow. This cursed meat was thicker than its sacred brother's blood. Is the memory found as sweet as white as snow?
1: Paranormal.

I'm committed to maintaining law, order and stability in our country. I have already given instructions for appropriate steps to be taken to restore and maintain law and order.

Jesus, you must ask ahead of us. And such great challenges to create a better future that we can ill afford the irresponsibilities and destructive actions of barbaric communist agitators and even murderers who perpetrate the most cruel deeds against fellow South Africans because they are

0: Relax. You're quite safe here.
1: What am I doing?
2: Talking to myself.
3: Look, I must have a star on my door.
1: Or better still.
3: A door?
1: Swing doors, huh?
2: Okay, doors.

0: Let me sleep. Poetry. That'll work. Come, sweet slumber, and shroud me in thy purple cloak.
1: Doesn't even rhyme. Is that my tease made? Paranoid.